came down from Chicago, where the mighty winds blow. She was a picture in a frame, and she said, I gotta hit the highway, are you going my way?

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day is its own entity, and you are its beautiful painter, and you still will be later.

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don't know if this makes sense, but you're my hallelujah. 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
2: Good morning, it's Fun Kids on your Wednesday. We are kicking things off with an absolute banger from Benson Boone. This is Sorry I'm Here for Someone Else.

from Little Mermaid. Good morning. And my name is George. This is Fun Kids Breakfast. We are at the halfway point of the week. And I hope Big Week is off to a flying start. Big show today. Loads to come, including some brilliant tunes. If you are a fan of the K-pop Demon Hunters, go nowhere. Because I've got a bit of that. Some Ariana Grande. How about something as well from Zombies? All before 7 a.m. Right now, though, something from Gabby's Dollhouse, the movie. I didn't even know Gabby's Dollhouse had a movie. You learn something new every day.

0: Giant on Fun Kids Breakfast on your Wednesday morning. Loads on the way today. Jed's back in the multiplier hot seat, hoping he can win himself another prize. Later on, our one to watch tune is all about Eurovision, which we are talking all about in the show today. Plus, Robot's got a riddle. He's trying to make us laugh and playing all the very best music. And we are taking a fantastic film on in today's film club. Right. That is a lot to fit in over the next few hours, so I should probably zip my lips and start playing some music.
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1: Taking on a Star Wars movie, which is actually quite controversial. Some people will love it. Some people think it's a bit rubbish. 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We're talking all things Phantom Menace after Ariana Grande.

0: Picking it up, loving, I'm living, so we turning up. 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
1: Camera, action! Welcome to George's Film Club, where I tell you about great films that you and the family can watch. Today's film is Star Wars: The Phantom Menace. This is where the Star Wars saga begins if you're watching it in chronological order. It introduces you to a young Anakin Skywalker. It's got some epic lightsaber battles, some iconic characters, and the myth and the legend explained from one of the biggest and best film series of all time. You can expect intergalactic politics mixed with hilarious creatures like Jar Jar Binks. It's got a brilliant cast including Liam Neeson, Natalie Portman, and Ewan McGregor, and you can check it out on Disney Plus. If you are not a Star Wars fan, well, maybe this is the place to dabble your foot in the water of Star Wars and see what you think. It's packed with action and iconic moments. It's one of my favourite films. And if you are a Star Wars fan, you will know this is the perfect place to start your Star Wars movie marathon. That's a wrap on today's Fun Kids Film Club. But I'll be back next time with another must-watch movie.

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1: It's Fun Kids on your Wednesday morning. On the way, music from Dua Lipa, something from The Greatest Showman, and right now, from Alex Warren, this is Ordinary.

Music from Wonka, a bit of Timothy Chalamet. I have just seen yesterday the advert that Timothy Chalamet has done for Adidas for the World Cup, which is obviously coming in like a month's time. It's so good. Jude Bellingham is in it. There's some David Beckham's in it. Messi's in it. I mean, it is one of the best ads I've ever seen. Give it a YouTube, have a look. It was absolutely amazing. It got me excited for the World Cup too. Not long to go. We've got big World Cup plans here on the show as well. Very excited for that all to

Kids Pop and Memories, it's Fun Kids Breakfast here with me, George. And I do always love telling you about cool things that you can do right across the UK. And the Manchester Museum is on a mission to become the most inclusive, imaginative and caring museum you'll ever visit, because it's encouraging you to think or to rethink about your relationship with the natural.

0: World, and its exhibitions even include amphibians and lizards, as well as this being the only place in the world outside Panama that you can see the beautiful and critically endangered harlequin toad. 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

0: You may have just literally woken up. And if you have, you are having a lovely start to the day because I'm playing Dua Lipa for you. So there we go. Now, we are very much Eurovision fans here at Fun Kids. And that's why this week's One to Watch tune is the UK Eurovision entry for this year. It's a bit zany. It's a bit out there. But it could do well. Perhaps the UK needs something a little bit different to shake it up after a few years of not doing particularly well. We will be playing this week's One to Watch tune, our UK Eurovision entry, at 8:30. But I want to know, what's your predictions for this year? Are we going to bag any points? And also, how are you going to watch it? If you are watching, do let me know if you're having a bit of a Eurovision party. I shall be celebrating. I always watch it with my mum. We have a lovely time.
1: You know I want you.
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0: BTS and Butter, it's Fun Kids on your Wednesday. My name is George, and on the way very shortly, Jed is back playing Multiplier. He's going to be here in about 10 minutes' time. After yesterday bagging his very first prize, he decided to risk that prize to come back and try and multiply. So we'll find out if Jed's made the right move. First, though, from Aladdin, one jump ahead.
1: Gotta keep one jump ahead of the bread line, one swing ahead of the sword. I steal only what I can afford. That's everything. One jump ahead of the lawmen. That's all, and that's no joke. These guys don't appreciate I'm broke.

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They're quick, but I'm much faster. Here goes, better throw my hand in, wish me happy landing. All I gotta do is jump.

Taylor Swift, the fate of Ophelia on Fun Kids. George's Marvelous Multiplier on the way, plus an absolute classic from The Lion King. After Robot tries to make us laugh, he's got a joke for us, so let's wake him up now with the 7:30 hooter.

0: 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Why did the cupcake apply for a job?
1: I don't know.
0: It wanted to bring home some dough.
1: Some dough. Okay, cupcakes aren't made of dough. Cookies are. Could have been, why did the cookie go out to... Anyway.
2: I can see what...
1: Thanks, robot. Here's the Lion King.
2: And they don't have a clue.
3: Who's they?
2: They'll fall in love. And here's the bottom line. Our trio's down to two.
3: Oh, I get it.
2: The sweet caress of twilight.
3: Yeah.
2: There's magic everywhere.
3: It's everywhere.
2: And we...

0: It's Fun Kids Breakfast, and back for day two of Multiplier is Jed, who we found out last time, is now 9 years old. He's just turned 9 years old, celebrating with Chinese and cake, making us all very hungry this early in the morning. Jed, welcome back for day two of Multiplier. How did you find round one?
1: Great.
0: Well, it was, you were off to a flying start. You got it right. You bagged your first goodie. You decided to return. You put your one prize on the line. And this morning, you're going to try and make it two. Now, we need to find out a little bit more about you. We know you love Chinese and cake. We know you're 9 years old. But I'm going to dive a bit deeper. I'm going to dive a bit deeper because last time round, you had a question about superheroes. So I want to know, what would your superhero name be? And what would your costume look like?
1: My name would be Spybot, and my costume would look all robotic and look a bit like metal, but then it would be full of spy gadgets.
0: That's so cool. What would your powers be? What would your superpowers be?
1: I would be able to, like, so for the spy, I wouldn't have any superpowers, but then for the robot, I'd be able to, like control robots, so then I could make them do what I need for them to do.
0: So basically, like a mix between Iron Man and James Bond.
1: Yeah, Iron Man's my favourite Avenger, and I love James Bond as well.
0: A dream combo between those two. Well, look, I very much look forward to seeing spy bots coming to a big screen near me. I can see it, Jed. You're going to be a movie star under the spy bot costume. Now, we need to focus. Need to focus because we're going to try and win a second multiplier prize. Are you ready to give it a go?
1: Yes.
0: Robots, can we have today's multiplier question, please?
2: Generating question. Multiplier question complete.
0: Which country is famous for kangaroos? Is it A, Australia, B, Canada, or C, Brazil?
1: A, Australia.
0: Locking Australia in. Jed, we will find out if that is the right answer after this.

0: Jed is here with us on Fun Kids Breakfast. It's Multiplier day two for Jed, hoping this morning to bag a second prize, but I need to get this question right in order to do so. Which country is famous for kangaroos? Jed is saying A, Australia, but is he right?
1: Correct.
0: Of course you are, Jed. You've just won yourself a second prize. Congratulations. Let's spin the Multiplier prize wheel and find out what that prize is. You have won a Matt Goodfellow book. That is your second prize, Jed. Congratulations. Well done. Time now for your second decision. You can walk away with two prizes, or you can put them at risk and you can come back. You can try and win a third, knowing if you do so, you put those two prizes on the line. It's completely down to you. Jed, what would you like to do? Walk or multiply?
2: Multiply.
0: You're coming back for more, Jed. We will chat to you next time round here on Fun Kids. See you then.

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From one pop music collaboration there between Mark Ronson and Bruno Mars to another, here is Miles Smith and Niall Horan.

0: Miles Smith, Niall Horan, it's Drive Safe. You're listening to Fun Kids Breakfast on your Wednesday morning. The Bexter is back, and Judge Bex is, I genuinely think, one of the best podcasts out there, and it's so, so good. Dolly, in the latest edition, is bringing Dad to court, claiming she's made to read every night whilst he sits scrolling on his phone. But how will Bex rule in this court case? I've got a feeling I know, just given how much Bex loves books. But you'll have to find out by listening to Judge Bex, the brilliant podcast. 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

0: 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We did this yesterday.
1: Fun Kids Hall of Fame.
0: One of my favourite things that we do on the show, because we get to recognise the amazing people in your life, the superheroes that matter to you. And yesterday morning, Alexandra told us all about Isla. Is there anyone that you would like to nominate to be in the Fun Kids Hall of Fame?
2: Isla.
0: And tell me all about Isla. Why does she deserve her spot?
2: Because she walked a really long way and she's raising money.
0: And can you, do you know how far she walked and what she's raising money for?
2: She's raising money for a baby.
0: Oh, brilliant stuff. And we want to give her a big shout out for being amazing, don't we?
2: Yeah.
0: And if you have a message for her on the radio, what would it be?
2: Well done.
0: Yeah, well done indeed to Isla, who is now in the Fun Kids Hall of Fame. Amazing stuff. Of course, next week, the Hall of Fame is back. And if there is a legend in your life who has done something truly amazing or just is always there for you and just loyal and brilliant, I'd love to hear all about them at funkidslive.com/George, please.

0: across the UK. It's just gone 8 o'clock. 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
2: I'm on the Fun Kids VIP birthday red carpet wishing Dave a happy 40th birthday. Max and Noah, I say, have sent me a message to say, could I please say happy birthday to their dad, Dave, who's turning 40 years old today, and you're getting a surprise later on from them. Ooh, well, that's big. Have a lovely 40th birthday. We don't often get 40th birthday shout-outs on the show, but it's very nice to be able to do one. Also, Georgie, a big happy 8th birthday to you. Not quite 40, but still the big 8. Have a fantastic day and enjoy your football party at the weekend. And to everybody else celebrating all across the UK, 40 or younger or even older, this next song is dedicated to you. Have a great day.

Ed Sheeran and Sapphire. It's Fun Kids Breakfast, and it is a big week if, like me, you love yourself some Eurovision. Because, of course, on Saturday, it is the final. Yesterday was the first semi-final. Laura sent me a message to say she watched it and loved some of the songs, but thought there were some pretty awful ones in there. But Laura thinks the UK is going to do very well this year because the song is really, really catchy. And that song is from Look Mum No Computer. It's our one to watch tune this week, so I'll be playing it for you in about 20 minutes' time. I would love for you to let me know your predictions for how the UK is going to get on. And if you've got plans to watch the Eurovision final, like I'm sure Laura does, she's watched the semi-final, then tell me all, please. funkidslive.com/George. More on Eurovision after music from Matilda. It's When I Grow Up on Fun Kids Breakfast.

What's up, Aaron? It's when I grow up. You're listening to Fun Kids Breakfast. Some messages are coming in. RE Eurovision. Mixed thoughts on how we can do this year. Ben, not necessarily on team Look Mum No Computer, actually says, I don't think we'll get any points again this year. Oof, yikes, brutal. However, Charlotte is backing Look Mum No Computer to do better than last year, which, to be fair, isn't hard. Did we come last year? We certainly came near the bottom. But I also want to know, how are you watching Eurovision? For me, every year, I watch it with my mum, and she does a delicious Eurovision spread. We have some continental food in it, absolutely amazing. Plus, of course, lots of chocolate, because the results go on for so long. It's like midnight by the time the show wraps, so I need enough sugar to get me through. What's your Eurovision plans and predictions? 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

0: Kids Breakfast. So we're back with this tomorrow.
1: Teacher of the Week.
0: We're crowning... Tomorrow? I've got my days mixed up. Friday. Don't tune in tomorrow to hear Teachers of the Week because you'll be very angry. You won't be here. Well, I mean, do tune in tomorrow. We've got a great show, but not Teachers of the Week is all I'm saying because that's on Friday. Let me start this again. Very excited for Teachers of the Week on Friday as we'll once again be crowning three amazing teachers from all across the UK, just like Mrs. Hawkins. Here's Kyra's nomination from a few weeks back.
2: Mrs. Hawkins is so kind and she helps me with things that I don't know. She always wishes me good luck on things.
0: Well, Mrs. Hawkins sounds amazing, Kyra. Thank you for telling us all about her. And of course, if a teacher in your life is just as brilliant, then I would love to get a nomination from you and we could shine a spotlight on how amazing they are on the show. On what day? Friday. That's right. 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

0: Joe Curry, Ella Henderson, Nathan Dorr, 0800 Heaven. It's Fun Kids Breakfast here with me, George. Don't forget, at 8:30 today and every day, we've got news for young people made by young people. If you're at school, ask your teacher to stick it on in the classroom. Time now, though, to get ready for the classroom. We need to be sharp and ready for whatever today has in store for us. And the best way to do that is by saying, robot, fire up that riddle.
1: 10% ready. Launching today's challenge. 30%. 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We're robot riddle ready. It's time to work some muscles in the mines. Today's riddle question is, I fly without wings, I cry without eyes. Wherever I go, darkness follows me. What am I? I'll reveal the answer after this song, here on Fun Kids.

0: Burning Love, the Elvis Presley classic covered in Lilo and Stitch. On the way, the UK's Eurovision Song Contest entry for 2026. First though, we're heading back to Robot with the answer to today's riddle.
1: Welcome back to Fun Kids. Let's recap today's riddle. Today's Robot's riddle question is, I fly without wings, I cry without eyes. Wherever I go, darkness follows me. What am I? It's time to find out if you crack today's riddle. The answer is a cloud. Well done if you got it right. Here's a round of applause just for you. If not, better luck next time.

K-pop Demon Hunters and your idol, it's Fun Kids. And it's that time of year that music fans across Europe love, me included. Eurovision time, of course. And our One to Watch tune this week is the UK's Eurovision entry for 2026 from Look Mum, No Computer. It's Eins, Zwei,

0: Watch Tune. Look, Mum, No Computer, our UK Eurovision entry for this year. My film club is on the way, but right now it's time for some news. And here's the team at Children United Today with what's going on.
1: This is Rosie at TVCU with your news for today. The colourful ceremony, known as the State Opening of Parliament, takes place this morning, when His Majesty the King comes to the House of Lords to read out what laws the government intends to bring in during the new session of Parliament. Traditions surrounding the ceremony date back hundreds of years. It begins with a royal procession as the reigning monarch travels from Buckingham Palace to Westminster. Then members of the House of Commons, elected MPs, are summoned by an official known as Blackrod to come and listen to the King in the House of Lords. Although it's known as the King's speech, it's actually written by the government in power. In this case, the Labour Party, led by the Prime Minister Sir Keir Starmer. Dog owners are being urged to keep their pets on leads in deer parks to avoid serious injuries to animals and humans. The warning from Royal Parks applies especially during the current birthing season when deer have their fawns, up to around the end of July. The charity says that over the past 2 years, they've recorded well over 100 incidents when dogs off leads have chased and attacked deer. Deer mums are very protective of their newborns, and dogs have even caused whole herds to stampede. The government's possible social media ban was high on the agenda at the second annual Festival of Childhood, attended by around 500 young people at the Museum of Science and Industry in Manchester. The Children's Commissioner, Dame Rachel D'Souza, who organised the festival, also launched a major survey called The Big Future, which she hopes will be her biggest ever poll of young people's views.
2: I'm hoping to get a million young people and children under 18s to actually tell me what they think about this. So when I'm called in to Downing Street, like I am, or to talk to Parliament and asked about this, I can hand on heart say, this is what the children want.
1: And if you want to take part, you can find the Big Future survey on the Children's Commissioner's website. Police say a driver scored an own goal by driving with a football net on top of his car. Hertfordshire Constabulary shared their video online, showing the net is clearly not tied down properly. They emphasise that while it may have made you laugh, it's actually extremely dangerous, as it could have easily come loose and caused an accident. The driver was fined and had penalty points added to his licence.
0: You can head to tvcu.global to watch more news made for young people by young people. And tomorrow on Fun Kids, at the same time, we have got yet more news brought to you with Sky Kids.
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0: Lights, camera, action! Welcome to George's Film Club, where I tell you about great films that you and the family can watch. Today's film is Cars. The Pixar classic follows Lightning McQueen, a racing car, who accidentally ends up stranded in a quiet desert town and learns that winning isn't everything. It stars Owen Wilson as Lightning McQueen in this classic film, which you could check out on Disney Plus. It's got beautiful animation, fantastic characters, heart, warmth, and a brilliant soundtrack to boot. You should check it out because it's fun, it's colourful, and it's full of high-speed racing action. That's a wrap on today's Fun Kids Film Club, but I'll be back next time with another must-watch movie.
1: Ma chère mademoiselle, it is with deepest pride and greatest pleasure that we welcome you tonight. 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
2: 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These eyes are located in two groups of six eyes on each side of their head. And octopuses have blue blood, three hearts, and nine brains.
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0: Ollie, thank you very much. More factual goodness tomorrow morning. Something from Tangled on the way. First, though, Harry Styles, as it was on

0: A bit of tango, something that I want. You're listening to Fun Kids Breakfast on your Wednesday morning. Now, we are giving you the chance to win a copy of The Goat Movie, where Will, a small goat with big dreams, has a once-in-a-lifetime shot at the pros playing Raw Ball. Will's teammates doubt him, but he is ready to prove them wrong. The film comes from Sony Pictures Animation, who makes Spider-Man Across the Spider-Verse. It's out now on Blu-ray and DVD, and we're giving away 5 copies to be in with a chance of winning. Just answer this question. Which of these is not a sport? Baseball, mossball, or basketball? Head to funkidslive.com for your chance to win.
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the Kids Bop rounding out today's show, because Dan is up next with the Animal Hour. So I better say goodbye. I'll be back tomorrow bright and early from 6:30. Until then, have a lovely rest of your Wednesday. Take care.

0: Jets on your Adam Alawa. They start our journey through the jungle. My name's Dan, it's me, it's you, and it's an entire kingdom full of the greatest creatures. We've got caravans of camels, prickles of porcupines, an army of ants, we've got a crash of rhinos. They're all here. Right now, it's Jody with the A to Z of wildlife.
1: Greetings, explorers, and welcome to the amazing A to Z of Wildlife with me, Jody. Today, the letter and animal is
2: A, B, J is for jaguar.
1: Jaguars are big cats, and they look very similar to cheetahs and leopards, but you can tell them apart by looking at their spots. Cheetahs have black dots, leopards have three splotches in a circle, and jaguars have black rings with little dots in the centre. If you have a look at a book or go online, you can try to see the difference. Jaguars are the only big cats in South America. They live in thick forests where there are lots of rivers and marshes, so they're cats that actually like water.

0: challenge.
1: Remember the difference between cheetahs, jaguars and leopards? 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So why don't you make a jaguar face mask using a paper plate and pens and paints? Make sure the spots are black rings with little dots in the centre. That way you can tell it's a jaguar. 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I'll be back soon with another letter from the amazing AZ of Wildlife. Take it easy. Bye.
2: Better run away after that growl. More from Jodie at the same time tomorrow when you're AZ of Wildlife.

0: Cheeky Monkeys on the Run on your Animal Hour. It's time for a game of Who's Calling, then, where we have a creature from the wild and they phone us up. They say hello, but who is it? There is the phone. All right, then, hello, who's there? Oh, that's a honking hello, isn't it? They sound grumbly. Maybe they're hungry. Tricky one today. We'll have clues to help you out in just a sec.
1: This is Fun Kids.
2: 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The Animal Hour.

characters from the zoo on your Animal Hour. Do you know who this is? Well, we're playing a game of Who's Calling, all right? You need to tell me which beast makes this honking hello. They're a very cute animal. They look a bit like a teddy bear come to life. You find them climbing trees. Have a think. We'll see if you're right on the Animal Hour.

0: questions. All
1: it's
0: right.
1: A slimy song on your animal hour. Let's find out which creature has been calling into the show today. All right, then, any ideas who that might be? Making a real racket, a proper honking holler from a very cute creature that you find climbing trees. They look like a teddy bear. Oh, did I mention they're all in Australia? Have a think. Well done if you said our creature calling in is a koala. A marsupial making the mess for us today. We'll have more creatures calling in same time tomorrow.

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1: Perfect Pigeons from Sesame Street. 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

0: you talking about? What's a rooster and mashed potatoes have to do with being a pirate?
1: Hey, that's right. We're supposed to sing about piratey things.
0: Oh. And who's ever guessed that, Chipmunk? That's just nonsense. Why even bring it up? Am I right? What do you think?
1: I think you look like

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1: You just don't get it.
2: And we've never been to Boston in the fall.
1: Pass the chips. Who's got the remote control?
0: Here it is. Time for Aeronto.
1: It's definitely time for Wapna.
0: Oh, I don't like this show. Hey, look. I found a corner.

0: Bill. Bill, what's happening down at Madison Square Garden?
1: Yeah, they had to delay the Knicks game because there are a bunch of bumblebees driving all over the court. You might say there's too much traveling.
0: Bad job, Bill.
1: And I'm being told I'm fired.
0: All right, and Wendy has the weather for us. Wendy, what can you tell us about the week ahead?
2: Well, things should definitely be on the calm side. We have fairly sunny skies for the rest of the week, and heading into the weekend with only a slight chance of some clouds on Sunday. And also, there

0: Wow, New York, what an exciting day. Though you'd think those bumblebees would also be interested in going to Queens. And I'm being told I'm also fired. Oh well.
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0: sang till her sadness had passed. 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
1: A breeze started blowing, and then the wind brought her high.

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0: I've always wanted to see how my powers would work out. And concentrating, she was excited to see that wings were sprouting from her shell. 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
1: Well, then tell me, little goody two-shoes, what do you think we should do?

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2: Yeah, let's do it.
1: Lainey?
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2: And Steven, well, he could be our manager.
1: All right.

0: 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It's just gone 1 o'clock. You're listening to Dan.
1: It's Wednesday afternoon. I've got a cleaning your room tune. We'll get busy with that after a trip.

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5: 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You won't believe what it is. 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
4: That's about time.
5: And nothing's getting in my way.
4: Well, not me.
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4: I wish your father was like that.
5: I'm gonna pick up my clothes and put my toys back in the basket.
4: Okay.

0: of my shell, do it all by myself.
1: What do you want?
0: Absolutely nothing will stop me now because
2: I'm singing!
1: You stop singing, Zoe!
2: I'm not singing! You're singing!
1: I'm gonna keep on singing!
2: Your singing is annoying!
0: If I don't stop singing, I never stop singing.
3: It'll annoy my sister.
2: I'm so

0: help that they asked for.
1: Oh no, we broke up.
0: I'm just gonna say words because if that's what I do to make her life the worst. Yeah, look at that dog outside. I bet I would like to quench his thirst with a little bit of water.
1: What?
2: If you stop singing, I'll clean your room.
3: Deal.
4: I'm gonna clean your room so that you stop.
3: Please stop singing. I'll do it. I'll do anything. Just please stop. How are we related?
5: The brilliant Go Bernardo Go Flew Le Bourge. I'm gonna clean my room on Fun Kids. What a fantastic idea for a Wednesday. It's the middle of the week. You can put everything away, and who knows? You might find that thing you lost ages ago. Maybe it's squirreled away. My name's Dan. Wednesday afternoon on Fun Kids. This is Olivia Rodrigo. It's All I Want.

Olivia Rodrigo on Fun Kids. Jess Glynn in a sec. We've got amazing things on our activity quest page. Loads there. And if you want a new family movie to watch, look no further than Go. 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You can dive into the game Raw Ball, which is fast, it's fierce, it's full contact, and it's ruled by the biggest beasts. He's out to prove everyone wrong. 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

you rather question, where you are going exploring. But what with? It's up to you. Would you rather have your very own rocket ship or your very own pirate ship? Are you travelling through space or sailing those seven seas at the helm of your own Jolly Roger? Have a think, it's up to you. We'll run through your options after Zara Larsson, David Guetta 2. This is On My Love on Fun Kids.

It's a cat party, the Crazy Creatures on Fun Kids, where you are off exploring, but where are you going and how are you getting there? That's up to you. Would you rather have your own rocket or your own pirate ship? Well, a pirate ship would be fun, sailing the seven seas, going up and down on waves, and they are huge. You've got the massive sails, maybe with the skull and crossbones. You've got cannons, but it's a lot of work. Hoisting those mainsails, turning the wheels, oh, it's so much. Or you've got your own rocket. It might just be you in there sailing around the universe. But it might just be one button to press. Launch. And then the computer does the rest. Have a think. Where are you going? What are you going in? We'll get your answer on Fun Kids after this from Frozen. The snow.

Galantis, it's no money on Fun Kids. Taylor Swift in a sec. Right now, you are off exploring, but where are you going? And how are you getting there? Would you rather have your own rocket or your own pirate ship? What are you thinking? What are you choosing? Shout out your answer now. I'm having my own pirate ship. It's going to be a diddly one, though. It's going to be quite wee and small, I think. One big sail with my own face instead of the skull and crossbones. It'll still be a black flag because that'll be quite mean, I think. It'll be menacing as I sail all around the world. That's what I'm thinking. What about you? We do this every day. If you've got a would you rather question for tomorrow, please let me know over at funkidslive.com.

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If you love your sports, make sure you listen to the new Judge Beck's podcast in the courtroom this week. Things are heating up. Kieran is taking on Dad because after Saturday morning football, it's been swapped for a trip to the golf course. He would much rather have a kickabout than see his dad swinging the clubs. How will Judge Beck's decide? 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
1: We'll be very good in just a second, because we're hopping into the jungle where all the greatest creatures are here to say hello in your animal hour. I want to make sure you're ready, so here is a quick creature question to check you are feeling wild. Can you tell me what's the only bird that can fly backwards? There's only one. They might make a noise. That would give you a clue. Have a think and we'll see if you're right in a sec.
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Quickly, let's make sure you're feeling wild. A moment ago, I asked you, what's the only bird that can fly backwards? Well, it sounds like a noise that you make because it's the hummingbird. Brilliant work. We might see some flying the wrong way in the animal hour on Fun Kids next.

0: the UK. 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
1: It's our journey through the jungle. Let's jump right in with some perfect pets after a slimy song.
0: This is Fun Kids.
2: Yeah, man.

0: Jets on your Adam Malawa. They start our journey through the jungle. My name's Dan, it's me, it's you, and it's an entire kingdom full of the greatest creatures. We've got caravans of camels, prickles of porcupines, an army of ants, we've got a crash of rhinos. They're all here. Right now, it's Jody with the A to Z of wildlife.
1: Greetings, explorers, and welcome to the amazing A to Z of Wildlife with me, Jody. Today, the letter and animal is
2: A, B, J is for jaguar.
1: Jaguars are big cats, and they look very similar to cheetahs and leopards, but you can tell them apart by looking at their spots. Cheetahs have black dots, leopards have three splotches in a circle, and jaguars have black rings with little dots in the centre. If you have a look at a book or go online, you can try to see the difference. Jaguars are the only big cats in South America. They live in thick forests where there are lots of rivers and marshes, so they're cats that actually like water. They might look friendly, like a big version of a pet cat, but have a listen to this. Wow, I wouldn't want to get on his bad side.
2: Wild fact!
1: The jaguar is a symbol of power, strength and beauty, and was worshipped as a god by the early indigenous cultures like the Aztecs. The name jaguar comes from a native Indian word meaning the killer that takes its prey in a single bound.
2: Wild challenge!
1: Remember the difference between cheetahs, jaguars and leopards? It's all in the spots. So why don't you make a jaguar face mask using a paper plate and pens and paints? Make sure the spots are black rings with little dots in the centre. That way you can tell it's a jaguar. Right, that's all for today. I'll be back soon with another letter from the amazing A to Z of Wildlife. Take it easy. Bye.
0: And I'll run away after that growl. More from Jody at the same time tomorrow when you're A to Z of Wildlife.

0: dinosaur.
1: Cheeky Monkeys on the Run on your Animal Hour. It's time for a game of Who's Calling, then, where we have a creature from the wild and they phone us up. They say hello, but who is it? And there is the phone. All right, then, hello, who's there? Oh, that's a honking hello, isn't it? They sound grumbly. Maybe they're hungry. Tricky one today. We'll have clues to help you out in just a sec.
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Creatures from the Zoo on your Animal Hour. Do you know who this is? Well, we're playing a game of Who's Calling, all right? You need to tell me which beast makes this honking hello. They're a very cute animal. They look a bit like a teddy bear come to life. You find them climbing trees. Have a think. We'll see if you're right on the Animal Hour.

0: questions.
1: It's a slimy song on your animal hour. Let's find out which creature has been calling into the show today. All right, then, any ideas who that might be? Making a real racket, a proper honking holler from a very cute creature that you find climbing trees. They look like a teddy bear. Oh, did I mention they're all in Australia? Have a think. Well done if you said our creature calling in is a koala. A marsupial making the mess for us today. We'll have more creatures calling in same time tomorrow.

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dancing, hopping. It's a slimy song with all those fantastic frogs on your Animal Hour. We'll head down to Sesame Street in this second, where you can learn to fly very high. That's on the way after this very strange creature.

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0: Perfect Pigeons from Sesame Street. 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They'll be on with some Cheeky Monkeys next.
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0: 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We will be back with another Walk Through the Wild at the same time in the same place tomorrow.
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1: Wednesday's home time. Halfway through the week, let me get you back with something so sunny after Miles Smith.

Absolute superstar. Nice to meet you. Starts Wednesday's home time on Fun Kids. Three down, just two more to go. You have made it halfway through the week. Well, you've almost made it halfway through the week. You've had a brilliant day. It's the 13th of May. Happy birthday, Patrick. Patrick, you're in London. Hope you have a brilliant 10th birthday, mate. You finally hit double digits. And it's Marie in Caversham's birthday. Marie, you are having a paint party over the weekend where everyone is dressing white. And then they're going to be very colourful with all the paints splattered over them by the end. What a brilliant idea. Create your own birthday party outfit. Happy birthday, Marie. If it's your big one soon and you want to shout out, let me know. Fun Kids

Ed Sheeran on Fun Kids. Sapphire, George Ezra in a sec. We've got loads of days out on the Activity Quest page at funkidslive.com. And our Manchester Museum is on a mission to become the most inclusive, imaginative and caring museum you will ever visit. You will rethink your relationship with the natural world. It's got amphibians and lizards. Also, it's the only place in the world outside Panama that you can see the beautiful and critically endangered harlequin toad. It's all going on

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We have built something brilliant for our Science Quest podcast. It's called the Brain Box. It's a robot genius detection machine. We invite scientists to step inside and tell us why they're awesome. This week you can hear from Anna Puglisi, who is an astronomer, and we

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2: 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And so, yeah, I think I might tell myself that I was doing just fine, and it was a good thing to believe in myself and my dream of becoming an astrophysicist.
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3: 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One time there was a giraffe.

questions about why that one lion had a computer.

Ariana Grande. Yes, and Wednesday's home time. It's Dan on Fun Kids. Halfway through the week, I'm getting you back from school. The script are helping me out with some superheroes in a sec. Also, you can go sailing with Andy and the Odd Socks. Plus, next, I will play the biggest song of the last year. It's Alex Warren, and it's on after Dove Cameron. If I could

0: Alex Warren is ordinary on Fun Kids. You can't be ordinary if you want to win a shout-out for your best mate in the universe. You have to be extraordinary. You have to go through me and answer my quick-fire questions without saying those two forbidden words, yes and no. Do you have what it takes? The yes-no game's on Fun Kids next.
1: Aha! Let my shipmate tell you all about our crew and our ship.
2: We're hapless, we're mapless, our crew is rife with slackness, but we're happy to be on the seven seas. We don't need our five a day, and we

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1: You're listening to Unkids.
0: Playing the Yes No game with us today, we have Mustafa, who is 6, from Croydon. Mustafa, how are you doing?
2: Fine.
0: You fine? Have you had a busy day?
2: Of course I do.
0: Of course you have. We're going to play the Yes No game, if that's all right. You can't say yes, you can't say no, you can't repeat yourself. If you win, you get to give a shout-out to your best mate in the universe. If you lose, that shout-out goes to me. Would you like to play?
2: Yes.
0: Okay, well, let's play the Yes No game in 3, in 2, in 1. Mustafa, are you feeling good today?
2: Of course I am.
0: Of course you are. What's the thing that you love to do most? Do you like to read books?
2: Well, I like to go... Well, sometimes we go to the park and I love it when we go to the park.
0: Do you have climbing frames at the park?
2: Yeah.
0: Oh, man. Mustafa, you said yeah.
3: That's right.
0: Unlucky, Mustafa. Unlucky. That was a tough game. But it means you need to give me a hello. Is that all right?
2: Okay.
0: All right. Take a deep breath and repeat after me. My name is Mustafa.
2: My name is Mustafa.
0: I am 6 years old.
2: I am 6 years old.
0: Dan is the best Yes No game player in the world.
2: Dan is the best Yes No game player in the whole world.
0: And I am Pants.
2: And I am Pants.
0: Mustafa, listen, thanks so much for playing. That was a tough game. Brilliantly well done, all right? You were close. We'll have another game next time.
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0: Glitter Glide, Stitch and Angel on Fun Kids. Lewis Capaldi in a sec. 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
1: Let's crown our home time hero for Wednesday, where we celebrate the legend that gets you back from school. Tell me yours, funkidslive.com. That's what Ant has done. Hey, Ant, you're in York. You want a shout out for your mum, Lara. You say, well, she's amazing. She gets you back from school right on time. You're never hanging around. You're not on your own. She's really funny. You have loads of jokes on the way home. And when you get back, she's a genius too. So she's helping out with all your homework. Lara, you've been nominated by Ant. You're in York. You are today's home time hero on Fun Kids.

0: 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This is the club with Bex.
1: Oh, you absolutely know it is. Hello.

0: going high hopes. How on earth are you? Welcome to the show. This is Bex here in the club, and on the way for you, I have got, well, basically one of the biggest and bestest authors around. Katie Kirby will be telling me about the ninth book in her Lottie Brooks series. I've also got a brain-busting question, activity quest, and a competition. It's a very busy show.
1: This is Fun Kids. The club with Bex on Fun Kids.
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1: Pass the chips. Who's got the remote control?
0: Here it is. Time for Aeroto.
1: It's definitely time for Wapna.
0: Oh, I don't like this show. Hey, look. I found a quarter.
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It is time for a brain-busting question. One question and just two songs to try and figure out the answer. Today's question is easy. How old is the Eiffel Tower? Yeah, you know that big tower in Paris? That one? How old do you think it is this year? I'll tell you after Paddington.

Michael, that is Belle. All right, then, it's time for the answer to my brain-busting question. Today's was, how old is the Eiffel Tower? Well, I can tell you, this year, the Eiffel Tower is 137 years old. It was officially made the world's

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Sam Tweedy on Sun Kids, and Why Do We Sing? 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I'll explain more. Of course I will, after this.

0: for a competition on Fun Kids, I'm giving away a copy of the new movie Goat. Now, this is all about a game called Raw Ball and Will, a small goat who wants to make the pros. Now, his teammates doubt him, but he thinks he's got what it takes. We're giving away a copy of the movie on DVD or Blu-ray, and we've got 5 copies to give away. All you've got to do to win is tell us at funkidslive.com which of these is not a sport. Is it A, baseball, B, mothball, or C, basketball? 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

0: 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Here's a sneaky peek.
1: This is Judge Bex. The cases and people are all real. Judge Bex's judgments are final.
2: He said he will take me football every day. On Saturday, he only took me one day because he wanted to play golf with his friends.
3: And the plan is Daddy's going to become really good at golf, and then Kyron can come and play golf with Daddy.
4: My dad keeps making me read every night, and I don't like it because he says, right, Dolly, do your reading, and then he just sits there on his phone.
1: Get ready to enter the court of Judge Bex.
0: Oh, it's a great episode this week. Go and check it out.
5: Okay, can I just say something crazy?
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I think Benson Boone would be very fun to hang out with. And I've heard he's on tour at the moment, so maybe I can catch him on tour and make him be my friend. I don't know. By the way, after 6 o'clock, I've got a good news, dude. If there's some good news in your life, why don't you let me know all about it, please? There is lots of stuff happening in the world, and I like to share all of the good news I've found. But in receipt, I also like to get your good news back at me as well. So whatever good thing has happened to you recently, let me know at funkidslive.com/good. And I might give you a shout out later after six when I share it with the nation.

Gala, Imani and DJ Fresh in one song. Yes, please. All right, then, after 5 o'clock, we have the return of Activity Quest and some sing-along soundtracks. But first, Zombies 3.

0: We've got some kids' bop on the way for you, but first it's time for some news. 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
1: This is Rosie at TBCU with your news for today. The colourful ceremony known as the State Opening of Parliament takes place this morning when His Majesty the King comes to the House of Lords to read out what laws the government intends to bring in during the new session of Parliament. Traditions surrounding the ceremony date back hundreds of years. It begins with a royal procession as the reigning monarch travels from Buckingham Palace to Westminster. Then members of the House of Commons, elected MPs, are summoned by an official known as Blackrod to come and listen to the King in the House of Lords. Although it's known as the King's Speech, it's actually written by the government in power. In this case, the Labour Party, led by the Prime Minister Sir Keir Starmer. Dog owners are being urged to keep their pets on leads in deer parks to avoid serious injuries to animals and humans. The warning from Royal Parks applies especially during the current birthing season when deer have their fawns, up to around the end of July. The charity says that over the past 2 years, they've recorded well over 100 incidents when dogs off leads have chased and attacked deer. Deer mums are very protective of their newborns, and dogs have even caused whole herds to stampede. The government's possible social media ban was high on the agenda at the second annual Festival of Childhood, attended by around 500 young people at the Museum of Science and Industry in Manchester. The Children's Commissioner, Dame Rachel D'Souza, who organised the festival, also launched a major survey called The Big Future, which she hopes will be her biggest ever poll of young people's views.
2: I'm hoping to get a million young people and children under 18s to actually tell me what they think about this. So when I'm called in to Downing Street, like I am, or to talk to Parliament and asked about this, I can hand on heart say, this is what the children want.
1: And if you want to take part, you can find the Big Future survey on the Children's Commissioner's website. Police say a driver scored an own goal by driving with a football net on top of his car. Hertfordshire Constabulary shared their video online, showing the net is clearly not tied down properly. They emphasise that while it may have made you laugh, it's actually extremely dangerous, as it could have easily come loose and caused an accident. The driver was fined and had penalty points added to his licence.
0: Alright, head to tvcu.global to watch more news made for young people, and there's more news at the same time tomorrow made with Sky Kids. 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
0: It sure is. How about some kids' bop for you?

Right, then it's time for Activity Quest. This is when I tell you about awesome days out you can go on. And today's is the UK's largest children's book festival. The 27th and 28th of June is when the Barnes Children's Literature Festival returns, aka relaunching as the London Children's Literature Festival. It's going to be epic. You've got so many big names there. Michael Rosen, MC Grammar, Alexander Armstrong, Michael Sheen. I'm going to be there with Hugh Bonneville. If you want to find out more, just go to londonkidslitfest.org.

0: All right then, it's time to chat to a rather incredible author. Let's hear a little bit from Katie Kirby's brand new book first, shall we?
1: Thursday the 30th of March, 7:22 a.m. Last night I dreamt I was an Olympic skier. It was the freestyle finals and I was the youngest competitor there. The pressure was well and truly on, but I did it. I skied the best I'd ever skied in my life, which was good because the course was ultra dangerous and the participants had a 50-50 chance of dying each. First you had to ski through a grizzly bear infested forest. I nearly got eaten 3 times. If you made it through, then you had to have a quick break for hot chocolate and churros, yummy. Next it was the big jump. You picked up speed, whizzing down a huge slope, and then you had to jump across a 100-metre wide ravine with angry crocs at the bottom. I know crocodiles in the snow doesn't really make sense, but it was a dream, okay? Anyway, long story short, I won. Oh, and I also broke the world record for the fastest person to ever complete the course. It was global news. I was interviewed on every news channel in the world and I had to get an agent to field all the media requests coming through. Universal Pictures wanted me to star in a movie alongside Tom Holland, who had incidentally broken up with Zendaya and was single. Yay. Sorry, Daniel. It was probably one of the best dreams ever, and I was very sad to wake up and discover it wasn't true. I wonder if I could make it reality, but considering I'd never skied before in my life, it seemed a bit of a leap. 7:42 a.m. Just engaged my brain and remembered the reason for last night's dream was that me and Amber made up, and she invited me to go on a skiing holiday with her, and I still can't quite believe it. If you told me yesterday that that would have happened, I would have taken you by the shoulders and said you were out of your tiny mind. I mean, I'm relieved and happy and all, but I've also got to leave to go to school shortly, and now I'm wondering how I'm going to explain this huge plot twist to the girls.
0: Brilliant stuff. That is the beginning of the brand new book by Katie Kirby, The Seriously Epic Holiday of Lottie Brooks. Hey, Katie, how you doing?
1: I'm good, thank you. How are you?
0: Yeah, very good, thank you. I'm excited that there's a new installation in the series of Lottie Brooks because if anybody doesn't know, where are we meeting Lottie? What has she done so far? What's happened? Where are we at the beginning of this book?
1: She's just made up with her sort of best frenemy, if you like, Amber, where they had a big falling out in the previous book. So it's all looking to kind of get everything back on track. And Amber's just invited her to go skiing with her for the Easter holidays. And Lottie's never skied before, so there's lots of mishaps on the way for them all.
0: Yeah. So in the book, Amber is a little bit annoyed because her dad has invited her on holiday with the new girlfriend.
1: Amber is not very keen on the new girlfriend or his or her children, to be honest, either. So there's lots of family drama in there too, and Lottie's kind of stuck in the middle trying to play peacemaker and keep everybody happy.
0: Yeah, Lottie's in the middle of it also because she can't ski.
1: Yeah. Exactly. And everyone else is like a total pro. And unfortunately, she gets put in a ski school with a bunch of like 5-year-olds, which she finds like mortifyingly embarrassing. And they're still all better than her as well.
0: Has this happened to you? Because I went skiing with my school years ago and I couldn't ski and it was really embarrassing. I had to be put in like the starters club. Let's put it like that.
1: Yeah, I mean, I had never skied before I'd started writing this book, actually. So I had to do, I've been about 3 times since I started writing it, just because I had to sort of like get my research in and understand how it all worked. I don't really recommend starting to learn in your mid-40s, because although I absolutely loved it, it's like really terrifying. And I went with my 2 teenage kids who were immediately brilliant at it and just laughing at me and trying to make me do lots of scary things that I didn't want to do. It's hard. It's hard when you're old, I think. It's better to learn when you're Lottie's age, for sure.
0: There'll be more from Katie.

0: from Ice Age Continental Drift on Fun Kids. That's We Are. All right, then, let's go back to that chat with Katie Kirby.
1: The other thing about Lottie is her great love of Kit Kat Chunkies. These are very important to her. There is, because this takes place over the Easter holidays, I have to say, there is a bit in the book when you think little brother is, Toby is a bit mean. You think he might have stolen some of her Easter eggs.
2: Yep. Yeah, and Toby's so much fun to write as well. He's the, you know, typical annoying little brother who's always trying to wind Lottie up and at home posting her pictures showing that he's eating all her Easter eggs while she's away. And I base quite a lot of him on my own two sons, who can be quite annoying to each other as well.
1: So I imagine these books are going to run and run, right? We must have some more in the pipeline.
2: Yes, I've just finished there's another one out in October, which is going to be called The 12 Disasters of Christmas. And it's a bit different in format, actually. It's basically a collection of stories written by the other characters within the book. So we've got chapters from Dad and Bella and Toby, and then all of the Queens of Eight Green have got their own chapters too. And we've also got a chapter from Daniel and the hamsters, which was my absolute favourite. So it's a little bit different, but it's been so much fun to write in it. I often get asked by readers, like, are you going to write a book from the perspective of a different character in the books? And this is a kind of like a way to sort of like test that out and give everybody a bit of a kind of right to reply as well. Yeah, it's been so much fun giving all of those characters their own space to tell their own stories. So I'm looking forward to that. I think it's hopefully people will like it.
1: That's such a good idea. Yeah, that's so awesome. The expanding kind of like multiverse of Lottie Brooks, basically.
2: Yeah, exactly.
1: Well, for the meantime, the seriously epic holiday of Lottie Brooks is out right now. And Lottie's skiing adventures and mishaps I very much identified with. So thank you so much, Katie, for telling us all about it.
2: Thank you for having me. I'm very welcome.
0: Oh my goodness, I love Katie Kirby and I love Lottie Brooks. If you want to hear more from Katie, just check out the Book Quest podcast.

0: Scientist David gets a little mix on Fun Kids. All right, there's some sing-along soundtracks on the way, but first, Marina Ventura.
1: Marina Ventura, Energy Explorer.
2: Hi guys, Marina Ventura here. I am on a mission to explore the what, how and why behind the electricity we use and find out some cool stuff about how things are changing. Wanna come too? Excellent! Now we've already found out about things called interconnectors, cables that connect countries and enable electricity to be passed between them safely and reliably to help even out demand and supply. But what if these interconnectors could do much more than that? Let's find out from MapApp. He's an energy expert.
3: Hi Marina. Normally interconnectors join just one person with another, like the North Sea Link, a 720-kilometre cable that links the UK with Norway. But engineers are developing multi-purpose interconnectors that can connect several people at the same time. The UK has significant wind power capability, with windmills both on land across the country and offshore, especially in the North Sea. At the moment, these offshore wind farms work side by side with individual interconnectors that can carry a maximum amount of electricity into the grid. But as we know with wind, it doesn't always blow, and sometimes it can blow a gale. And if there isn't sufficient capacity, well, some of that wind power will be wasted. It just can't be carried to the grid. To make sure this doesn't happen, engineers design in excess capacity, which most of the time isn't used. By making some clever changes, clusters of offshore wind farms could connect together using multi-purpose interconnectors and become energy islands, connecting with different countries' national electricity grids. This means that smaller connectors could be used, with less unused capacity, but by using several different connectors, no electricity is wasted. This technology should mean that we generate more electricity from our offshore wind from the same number of windmills that we have, perhaps up to 25 times more electricity.
2: That's impressive and very useful. After all, we all hate wasting things.
3: Another benefit of multi-purpose interconnectors is that they will reduce environmental impacts on coastal communities. With fewer individual connections, there'll be less construction needed and less materials used. Sharing assets and clusters of connections will also significantly reduce costs, which will have a benefit to everybody's pockets.
2: So it's all about bringing different types of technology together, right? And how soon could it all happen?
3: The great thing is that because wind farms and interconnectors already exist, changes can be made quite quickly.
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0: Marina Ventura will be back very soon. Same time tomorrow, in fact. But before that, let's go to the movies. There's tunes on the way from Aladdin, from Matilda, from Wonka, and from the Ugly Dolls.

Did you listen to the breakfast show this morning? There was another competitor in George's Marvellous Multiplier. Listener Jed bagged his second prize playing the game. He's decided to come back tomorrow and try and win another. Will he win or will he lose it all? Tune in at 7:20 to find out.

Ralph. 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

0: time for some good news, dude. Today's good news is very exciting. It's all about helping your memory. Apparently, preparing home-cooked meals at least once a week can help you boost your memory. And if you're not used to doing it, it helps even more if you're a novice cook. Apparently, it's even better for you. So not only do you get healthy food, you also get to boost your memory as well. Apparently, it's because planning, following recipes, and managing time improves your brain's function. I thought that was really good news and a great, great idea if you fancy maybe being better at remembering stuff. Learn to cook. I also heard some good news from listener Sophia Engelbert, age 8, who says, "Hey Bex, I got my ears pierced and I can't believe it. Plus, I got into my drama club Matilda show." Oh, Sophia, congratulations. That is great news. Thank you very much for sharing it. And if you've got some good news to share with me, just tell me at funkidslive.com/good.
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Mother might just... Mandy Moore and Fun Kids from Tangled. I haven't seen that film for ages. If you've never seen Tangled, it is an absolute beaut. In my opinion, better than Frozen. I know that's controversial. It also has another controversial opinion of mine. I think one of the best Disney villains ever, Mother Gothel. If you haven't seen the film yet, please do check it out. Let me know what you think. And if you reckon, like me, it's one of the best Disney films ever, tell me at funkidslive.com.

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We've got Under Fire by Sophia Ahmed. It's a big story set in World War II. I loved this one. And then we've got The Seriously Epic Holiday of Lottie Brooks by Katie Kirby. It's the 9th book in the Lottie Brooks series, and I know lots of people are big fans. So if you want to find out a little bit more about either book, just download the Book Quest podcast immediately, please and thank you.

0: All right, then, there is a brand new Judge Bex episode out in the world right now. Do you want to have a little sneaky preview?
1: This is Judge Bex. The cases and people are all real. Judge Bex's judgments are final.
2: He said he will take me football every day. On Saturday, he only took me one day because he wanted to play golf with his friends.
3: And the plan is Daddy's going to become really good at golf, and then Kyron can come and play golf with Daddy.
4: My dad keeps making me read every night, and I don't like it because he says, right, Dolly, do your reading, and then he just sits there on his phone.
1: Get ready to enter the court of Judge Bex.
0: It's a great episode this week. Go and download it immediately.

better in flames. That is my impression of Sia. Right, we've got a competition on the way. You could win a copy of a brand new film called Goat. I'll explain more after Bruno Mars.

0: Come on then. Let's have a little competition, shall we? I'm giving away a copy of the brand new movie Goat. Now, this is all about Will, a small goat with big dreams and a once-in-a-lifetime shot at the pros. The game is raw ball, it's fast, it's fierce, and he reckons he can be the winner. Now, if you want to win a copy of this brand new film from Sony Pictures Animation, all you've got to do is head to funkidslive.com and tell us which of these is not a sport. Is it A, baseball, B, mothball, or C, basketball?
1: This

0: Elfie, now that we're friends, I've decided to make you my new project.
1: Oh, you really don't have to do that.
0: I know. That's what makes me so nice. Whenever I see someone less fortunate than I, and let's face it, right, who isn't less fortunate than I? My tender heart tends to start to bleed. And when someone needs a makeover, I simply have to take over. I know exactly what they need. And even in your case, though it's

why every night this week Connor is playing some tunes from Eurovision, because of course it's happening this Saturday. So far this week he's played Sweden's entry and Belgium's entry. Tonight I believe he's got Bulgaria's entry, which is called Bangaranga. Of course I want to find out more. If you do as well, stick around, he'll be playing it after 7.

Avicii and Wake Me Up Watch You. What a way to end the show. That's it from me, but of course I'm back again tomorrow at 4 o'clock. See ya! I'll leave you with some Dua Lipa and Dance the Night.

0: just gone 7 o'clock. You're listening to Connor.
1: Sure are. Here we go. Back again with a brand new show, and we are kicking it all off with a Pop 7 at 7. Your 7 biggest tracks in the world voted for by you in the last 24 hours over at funkidslive.com. Really excited to find out who is going to be at 1 tonight. First, though, we begin at 7. It is the cast of K-Pop Demon Hunters. Massive tune. This is

It's the cast of K-pop Demon Hunters, Golden on Fun Kids, and it's at 7 in the Pop 7 at 7 tonight. A very good one to kick off. And in at 6, Calvin Harris teaming up with Clementine Douglas. What a tune, it's Blessings.

0: That's number 5 in the Pop 7 at 7. I just wanna dive, I just wanna dive. And just before that, we had 6, Calvin Harris, Clementine Douglas with Blessings. Right, number 4.
1: 4.
0: Is Such a Tune. This is from the new album from Taylor Swift. It is The Fate of Ophelia. It's been in the Pop 7 at 7 loads since its release, and it is at 4 tonight.

to walk me home on Funk It. Tune that. Right, previous next big thing time. Yeah, I introduced this to you as the next big thing a few weeks back. It comes from Presley Regeer. It's called Why Am I Here? It's on Funk It.

Santa with Espresso on Fun Kids. I've got Camila Cabello in December 10 on the way very soon. Hey, if you're in the homework crew as well, I still hope it's going all right for you. Would you like some new music at the moment? We love getting on the biggest tunes on the show on Fun Kids, and this kicked off 2026. Brand new music.

two great reads to check out under fire. We have got Sophia Ahmed, who is a powerful story about standing up to prejudice as tensions rise in a young girl's community. And the seriously epic Holiday of Lottie Brooks by Katie Kirby sees Lottie back on holiday after awkward moments happening, family chaos and plenty of laughs along the way. 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
1: It's the previous next big thing. Catherine Lee.
0: I'm just the understudy.
1: What a tune, the understudy on Fun Kids. Right, Taylor Swift coming up before nine. This is-

0: 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I love you and I miss you so much. Okay, bye.
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0: never end. 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
1: Hi babe, it's me, I just thought I'd try ya. 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But I'm out tonight, studio tomorrow. But yeah, do you mind me?

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1: 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It was just a quiet drink with my friends. My God, I even chose a place you wouldn't

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coffee in the morning. She brings me in a piece. I take her out to fancy restaurants. She takes the sadness out of me.

You're alright. I'll never ever leave your side. I will stay.